wanna say.

to you, O earth and sea. For the devil sends the beast with wrath, because he knows the time is short. Let him who hath understanding reckon the number of the beast, for it is a human number. Its number is 666.

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Yes, and how many ears must one man have before he can hear people cry? Yes, and how many deaths will it take till he knows that

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1: Yeah, it's definitely right. Like, he was cruising for bruising.

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United takes its time. About to check outside the games. And you know what I'm talking about. Just let me know if you wanna go to that home out on the range. They got a lot of nice girls.

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1: Thank you.

o'clock and time for lunch. 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When the sun beats down and I lie on the bench, I can always hear them.

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0: Let's go!
1: Tiny Woo! Days, thank you so much. It's been so much fun. Woo! Woo! Woo! Now there's a double clap.

We had 2 bags of grass, 75 pellets of mescaline, 5 sheets of high-powered blotter acid, a salt shaker half full of cocaine, a whole galaxy of multicolored uppers, downers, screamers, laughers, also a quarter tequila, quarter rum, case of beer, pint of raw ether, and 2 dozen amyls. Not that we needed all that for the trip, but once you get locked into a serious drug collection, the tendency is to push it as far as you can.

An old cowboy went riding out one dark and windy day. Upon the ridge he rested as he went along his way. When all at once a mighty herd of red-eyed cows he saw plowing through the ragged sky and up a cloudy draw. The brands were still on fire and their hooves were made of steel. Their horns were black and shiny and their hot breath he could feel. A bolt of fear went through him as they thundered through the sky, for he saw the riders coming hard and he heard their mournful cry.

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They're riding hard to catch that herd, but they ain't caught 'em yet. They've got to ride forever on that range up in the sky, on horses snorting fire. As they ride on, hear their cry. As the riders whipped on by him, he heard one call his name. If you want to save your soul from hell, riding on our range, cowboy, change your ways today. With us you're gonna ride, trying to catch the devil's herd across these endless skies.

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1: Rumors spreading round in that Texas town. 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
1: Two psychiatrists, no, rather two psychics pass each other in the street, and one says to the other, "You're doing all right, how am I?"

We had 2 bags of grass, 75 pellets of mescaline, 5 sheets of high-powered blotter acid, a salt shaker half full of cocaine, a whole galaxy of multicolored uppers, downers, screamers, laughers, also a quart of tequila, quart of rum, case of beer, pint of raw ether, and 2 dozen amyls. 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